2 game 25. One of them, she took the welfare. Ideations, made comments about possibly stabbing her right further on the call.

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0: Okay.

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1: Okay.

0: 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Can we get an updated location of the mail?
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0: 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Silver sedan, 221st and University.
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Thanks, Henry. 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

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Can you see if you can get a number from the holder? 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
0: 743. Last King card tonight.

0: 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Center plate, Hebrew, Victor, Charlie, 254.
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0: 825.
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0: 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Over.
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0: 1-King-11, I copy. I'll be clear.
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0: One 0241 Quinn Street. Neighbor threw eggs at RP's house overnight. RP also has a HRO against the neighbor. Neighbor's not currently home.
1: Okay.
0: 8 and 59.
2: What time do you give us?
0: 1 King 17, 8 and 59.

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Pull out of the strip mall where the Alpha. 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
1: Howie.
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1: 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The male went off to his older activity, the escape, raping, and license plate is Zebra William Robert 613.
0: 10-4.
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0: The cameras are showing two females on site, but not disarmed of the employees.
2: One King 13.

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And there's a blue SUV slamming on brakes and driving. Oh. 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
0: 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Probably building across the street now.

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1: Okay, Tobacco at 1923 Coon Rapids Boulevard. See staff or relevant / trespass reports. Male and missing employees using racial slurs. Self male and a.
2: Excuse me, 34 clear.

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0: Okay.
1: You change the address to 9056. That'll be clear.

0: 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Neuropathy issues, ambulance rescue.
1: Have medical supplies.
0: Okay, thank you, sir.

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0: The Federal Country Truck Gate, 1055 East Main Street. We had an abandoned mine within 21 meters. We're still on callback. 1350.
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0: One King 15.
1: One King 15.
0: Number. Study Center 11850 Blackfoot Street, third floor, Cancer Institute, for an 85-year-old female fell and hit her head in the lobby. Ambulance and rescue.
1: Great. 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

0: Parkview Estates, 1450 100th Avenue, apartment 205. 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We're on a description, black male, light skin, wearing a white t-shirt and gray shorts. 1359.
1: 1King 13. Vitaly is located and is with our BOP. Go making contact with her.
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0: 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I got some callback, please.
1: King 16, 14 Alpha. And fell on the that's a
0: copy. I have an advice.
1: What's your first?

0: 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Plotting to 120th angle.
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0: 1407.

0: 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I just spoke with the caller. 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
1: Howdy, 1407.
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1: Homeview 521 Lurch Street, checking in information of a suspicious gray sedan with an unknown Oregon plate parked out front, possibly occupied times one. Call or like a phone call after.
0: Okay.
1: 1413.
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1: 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Or

0: One king, 12.
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0: Menards, 3045 Main Street. We have an open line within 11 meters. Hearing a male talking.
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0: 19-11.
1: Zero Grove Street, a 20-year-old female with a knee injury. 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

0: 99th and Woodcrest, our caller was trying to sell a vehicle, your half male title. They are now in a Waterway Ranger together, on 610 from Grand Rapids Boulevard. He is awarded the call, our caller's vehicle, still at the DMV.
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1: 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Mail ran northbound from building 1502.

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2: 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We'll be in unit 508.
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1: One 2471 Larch Street Group Home, ambulance and rescue en route for a 66 female. Heard speech earlier. He is awake.
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1: 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That's my advice.
0: 1523.
1: 1028, cars clear.
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0: update on the description. I'm 6'2", 160. My shoulder length dreads.
1: Copy, 6'1", 250 pounds, shorter dreads, black tee, red pants, white shoes, 1525. Flunking 12.
2: Flunking 12.
1: 12846, Sugar Lake Boulevard. Is there any ambulance arresting for an 8-year-old? On the office inspector, he's been cooperative and refusing to take his insulin shot.
0: Okay.
1: 11, 15, 20.

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1: I'm Zebra 26. I'll be arriving on that pending PD.

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2: Bunker Beach, 701 County Parkway A. We had a disconnect within 19 meters. Just heard a female voice. 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Call back times two. 1555.

0: to Zebra 35 for a follow-up phone call.
1: Yep.
0: 18, sir. To Lincoln 30, phone call traffic complaint.

Ex boyfriend is texting saying he's going to come to the house with a firearm. 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He's showing all the way to the house. The way they suspect promoting it up. 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
1: Crooked Lake Beach, 180 Crooked Lake Boulevard, reports 5 to 8 kids running after ducks and hitting them with pool noodles.

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1: Got it.
0: Two zero three four 15 25.

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0: 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Need a night patrol.
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